That's Bob Seger with Night Moves. Stevie Wonder's up next with a song called I Wish. This was released in late 1976 as the lead single from his 18th album. He'd already done 18 albums by 1976 called Songs in the Key of Life. Written and produced by Stevie Wonder, the song focuses on his childhood from the 1950s and early 1960s and how he wished he could go back and relive it. It hit number one on the Billboard Hot 100 for Stevie Wonder.

0: How confident are you that all of your plants last spring emerged within 24 hours of each other? Have you considered how crop emergence might have affected your harvest? The fact is, emergence matters. Even a few corn plants emerging late can cost you up to 30 bushels per acre.
1: 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For more information on the causes of poor emergence or evaluating your emergence and how to fix it, give Great Plains Precision Ag a call at Clay Center.
2: On Memorial Day, May 25th, starting at 8 a.m., KCLY will feature special interviews with veterans from World War II and Iraq, plus other military members. 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
3: The heat is on. Get outside and enjoy your favorite outdoor activities without the harsh glare. 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

0: Here's a look at your weatherology forecast. Partly cloudy skies with fog in spots tonight with a slight chance of thunderstorms. Lows dip down to about 51. Winds out of the northwest around 5 miles per hour. Daytime highs approaching 75 with fog in spots early tomorrow. Sunshine mixed with clouds at times. From the Weatherology Weather Center, I'm meteorologist Paul Trombley. Now back to the vinyl years on KCLY. Right now, it's 66 degrees.
1: Songwriter Bernie Taupin turning 76 years old today. Of course, writes songs with Elton John. And there was a film documentary called Two Rooms back in 1991 that described Elton John and Bernie Taupin's writing style, how they do that. Actually, Bernie Taupin writes the lyrics on his own, then Elton John puts them to music. There's no further interaction between the two. One does one job, the other does the other, and their process is still fundamentally the same. Elton John composing to Bernie Taupin's words. And they've written so many great hits doing it that way. Here's another one of those. It's Benny and the Jets from Elton John.

0: deathly sigh.
1: Well, I shake all over, and you know why. I'm sure it's love, honey, that's no lie. Cause when you call my name, you know I burn like wood in flame. You leave me
0: breathless.
1: Ooh, baby. Ooh, crazy. You're much too much. Honey, I can't love you enough. It's all right. The whole of my time. When you love me right.

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Yes, and how many years can some people exist before they're allowed to be free? Yes, and how many times can a man turn his head and pretend that he just doesn't

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1: So you're telling me there's a chance?
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0: Thanks for taking a chance with KCLY.

0: meal and et cetera. We had an older gentleman that just loved to come down and visit the mill or sat there and visit all day. He passed away. His estate left quite a bit of money to be spent in that area. So we're putting lighting and picnic tables and stuff around the mill. So when the train comes in or people come, there's a big area that they can sit outside and enjoy their scenery.
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